0: I'm doing, mate, Captain. Apart from Burnbank, Clunes and Talbot, do you have any other tankers heading to the structure fire on Walbra Talbot Road?
1: That's a negative. No one's turned out yet.

0: I can walk or captain out to the structure fire, Walbridge Holbert Road, and our tanker will be turning out shortly.
1: Roger, Walbridge captain. Got a cabin fire, explosions heard, black smoke visible, single story relocatable cabin. The caller said there's nobody inside. However, the caller's son was staying at the property, believed he was out of the cabin. However, is unable to get to him.
0: Roger, thanks, Michael.

0: work on Clunes, Pumper and the districts there out to Structure 5 Code 1.
1: Roger that, Clunes Tank or Pumper, sorry.
0: Flycom, it's Clunes Tanker in the districts there.
1: Roger, Clunes Tanker in the districts. They've got a cabin fire, explosions heard. No one reportedly inside. Black smoke visible, single story, multiple calls. It's a fiberglass relocatable cabin. The caller did state that their son was staying at the property. She believes he was out of the cabin, however, is unable to get to him.
0: Yeah, Flycom all received, and just oncoming appliances, large column of smoke has been sighted.
1: Roger.
0: Big fire, search at station, reporting to fire at Chancery Roads.
1: Roger, the ship tank have got a 6 by 10 metre steel shed, still storing diesel fuel tanks. There's no one in the shed. Two people have evacuated to the road.
0: Thank you, Viacom. We'll be on the road in about 30 seconds.
1: Roger.

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1: Lexington Tango 1.
0: Foxtrot Lexington Tango 1 reporting to Tony after building Fox.
1: Roger, Lexington Tango 1. You're part of a mate tank is 5 for a cabin fire. Explosions were heard. We're receiving multiple calls. Single story relocatable fiberglass cabin. Reportedly no one inside. The caller's son is staying at the property. Believes he's out of the cabin but is unable to get to him.

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1: Over, Captain.
0: Could you tell each of like a temporary thing not already, please?
1: What should Captain say again, that brigade you want paged?
0: That's a Viker Pampa to the structure fire, Wilbur Talbot Road.
1: Roger.

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1: Tower Tanker.
0: Tower Tanker, turning out fire at Woolbra, just waiting for a crew.
1: Roger, Tower Tanker, let us know when you're en route.

0: Viacom. Walker Tango 1.
1: Walker Tango 1.
0: Okay, Walker Tango 1 sending out destruction fire to orbit.
1: Roger, Walker Tango 1. Got part of my tank is 5. Explosions heard. Multiple calls reported. Single story relocatable fiberglass cabin. It is reportedly no one in the cabin. The caller's son does stay at the property. Believes he is out of the cabin, but he's unable to get to him. We have notified police and ambulance, so both on route.
0: Yeah, further acknowledge. Yeah, so I come from Burnbank Mobile.
1: Burnbank Mobile.
0: Yeah, I'm turning out directly in private unit to the structure fire over Lake Walker Road.
1: President Bank Mobile, the callers stated their explosions heard. We are receiving multiple calls. Single story relocatable fiberglass cabin. Reportedly, no one in the cabin. However, the caller's son does live at the property and is unable to get to him.
0: Yeah, roger that. Did you mention anything about asbestos, either current or not there?
1: All they told us was it was a fiberglass cabin, no mention of asbestos.
0: Yeah, roger. Thank you. Firecom, Birch of Tanker.
1: Birch of Tanker.
0: Firecom, Birchip Tanker is now on scene. Could we probably put a under control on this, please, and any other appliance can turn back?
1: Roger, could I just get a name for the word back? And did you want that as a structure fire or a non-structure fire under control?
0: Structure fire under control, Lieutenant Burke.
1: Roger, word back from Lieutenant Burke. The structure fire under control.
2: Welcome, Talbot Tanker.
1: Talbot Tanker.
2: We'll tanker on the way. We'll continue.
1: Roger, Talbot Tanker. That's not what's first. A different event. The caller stating that explosions are heard. Multiple calls received on this one. Single story, fiberglass cabin. Part of a make tanker is 5.

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1: District 16 FCB.
0: Yes, just turning out to Evansford, 2-1.
1: Roger, District 16 FCB. Part of it, we've got to make changes by on this event, fiberglass cabin.
0: Yeah, Region 16 XEV, received that. Yeah, we've been on the road for about 3 minutes.
1: Roger.

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1: Commander Dietrich send.
0: Yeah, Park on, can you mark me mobile to the Cabin Fire Warbrook Albert Road in Sydney?
1: Commander Dietrich.

0: Warburg Captain Falcon message.
1: Thanks, Falcon.
0: Warburg Captain, a Barker have not yet responded. Did you want a separate, a different Pampa?
1: Sorry, did we have a Pampa at all turned out yet?
0: That's negative.
1: Yeah, affirmative to that, please.
0: Okay.
2: Falcon, Boondang Captain, message.
0: Boondang Captain, send.
2: Falcon, Boondang Captain, from what I can observe from my property, you can mark police on scene, and Clunes could probably be turned back. The structure has completely collapsed on itself. Fire is not going anywhere. Just a warning to the tankers that are heading to the property. There are a couple of very, very rickety small bridge creek crossings to get to the side of the fire, so just urge caution there.
0: Okay.

0: Go ahead, Viacom.
1: Clint, Tanker from Burn Bank Captain, you can get a flight return.
0: See that. Viacom, Clint, Tanker on return.
1: Right, thanks, that's you, Lexington, Tanker, Viacom message.
0: Viacom, Lexington, Tanker 1.
1: Lexington Tanker 1, just be aware, and for all oncoming as well, there are a few rickety bridge creek crossings to get to the flyer once you're on the property.
0: Lexington Tanker 1, acknowledge that.
1: I got you, Warper Tanker. Over, our Tanker, stand by. Stand by, Captain, FICO message.
2: FICO, send.
1: Stand by, Captain, we also page Maribor Tanker to this event. 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
2: I rose at Viacom, if you cancel Maribor and Avoca, with our thanks, and also thanks to Glenn for turning out as well.
1: Roger, out to you, Maribor Tanker, Viacom message.
3: 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Thanks, Viacom.
1: Roger, thank you. Out to you, Talbot Tanker, Viacom message.
2: Colleagues further, and we are 1 minute away.
1: Roger, thank you. Out to you, District 16, FCV.
4: Yeah, District 16 XEV on scene. We're just checking the bridge out leading into where the fire is, and we're a bit worried about the trucks going over
0: it. Okay, I'm going to
1: take a one.
0: I'm going to take a one. Okay, I'm going to take a one on scene.
1: Roger, Lexington Tanker.
5: Viacom, Warbur Captain on scene. Evans for control.
1: Roger, Warbur Captain, can I get an on-scene contact number for the SDO as well?
5: Roger, figure 0407-545-718.
6: Viacom, Pumper 738, did you get our turnout, the EMR event, Mitchell Street near High Street, Bendigo?
1: Apologies, Pumper 738, that's a negative. The caller, AV have downgraded the event and revised EMR response, no longer required. You can turn back.
6: Viacom, Pumper 738, acknowledge Pumper 738 returning.
1: Roger, thank you.

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1: Fuck, I'm Lexington Tanker 1, acknowledge last.
0: Roger, out to you, Warbrick Tanker.
2: Warbrick Tanker 1, acknowledge.
0: Roger, out to you, Talbot Tanker.
3: Talbot Tanker.
0: Talbot Tanker, we've got a red flag warning. There are two full gas bottles on scene. I don't believe it's been ventilated. Roger, out to you, Commander Ditchman.
4: Yeah, all the time.

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1: Lexington
0: Tango 1. Falcon, Lexington Tango 1, strong coming tankers. We've been sent via Severino's Road to access the fire grid. Roger that, on Severino's Road now.
1: Roger, I to you, Walker Tanker.
2: Walker Tanker, acknowledge.
1: Roger, I to you, Commander Dixon.
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1: Lexington Tanker 1.
0: Falcon Lexington Tanker 1, it's left at the end of Severino's Road, then left onto Thomas Lane.
1: Roger, left at Severino and left at Thomas. As you, Talbotinka. As you, Warpotinka.
2: Warpotinka.
1: Warpotinka, if you turn left at Severino and left at Thomas to access the fire.
2: Copy that, thank you.
1: And as you, Commander Dishman. Roger, Fireground 322.

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1: Roger, Virtual Tanker, we still have this as an under control. Did you want me to update that from Lieutenant Dirk to a structure fire stop?
0: Yeah, sorry about that, Viacom. Yes, please.
1: Roger, and I'll mark you back in station.

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1: Lexington Tank 1.
0: Falcon, Lexington 1. It's in a right into the property off East Street. I've marked the entrance with road flares.
1: Roger, Lexington Tanker. 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
3: Walker Tanker 1 acknowledged, and can you please mark this on scene? We're just getting in now.
1: 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Add to you, Commander Ditchburn.

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1: DDO 16.
0: Could you pass on the following number for Commander Ditchburn for the OIC to give him a call, please?
1: Sorry, just have my figures.
0: 0419-242-170.
1: Roger, and just to confirm that was for Commander Ditchburn to call that number or to pass that to Control to call that number?
0: Could you please get Control to call Commander Ditchburn on that number?
1: Roger. Out to you, Evansford, Control, Viacom message.

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0: Burnbank Tanker, standby. 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
1: Roger, communications aren't very good out here, but I'll try and give him a call now. Thanks.
0: Roger, thank you. After you, Burnbank Tanker.
2: Burnbank Tanker heading to scene in Evansford.
0: Roger, Burnbank Tanker. We've been told if you turn left at Severino, left at Thomas, left at Eads Road, and then the property is a right after turning on Eads Road.
2: Could you please repeat?
0: Roger, the access is you turn left at Severino, left at Thomas Road, and then left onto Eads Road, and then it's a right into the property after turning on Eads Road.
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0: Roger, Lexington Tanker.

0: svaret før, om Torbjørn tænker.
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0: on scene, changing 322 and notification ambulance is just behind us.
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1: Evansford Control, could you please contact the SDO on RMR channel 600-600?
2: Yep, Roger, we'll do that now. And yeah, sorry, we've got no signal at all out here, so unable to make phone calls.
1: Roger.

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1: Hi, Tom. Burnbank tanker is on scene in Evansford.
0: Roger, fire ground 322.
2: Viacom, Evansford control.
0: Evansford control, could I get a word back at your earliest convenience?
1: Roger that, Viacom.
2: Yep, Viacom, Evansford control. We'll go a word back of that. Structure fire under control and secret to follow.
0: Roger, Evansford control. Can I just get a name for that word back?
2: Sorry, from Walbrook, Captain.
0: Roger, word back from Walbrook, Captain, of a structure fire under control. Send with your secret.
2: Fire's largely out, just smoking. We do have three gas bottles that haven't vented yet that we're currently cooling with a monitor of a tanker.
0: Roger, Evansford Control, sit rep from Warburg Captain. The fire is largely out. It's mostly smoking. You've got three gas bottles that haven't ventilated, which are cooling down with a monitor on the tanker.

0: Yes, thanks, Mike.
1: Evan Six Control from Commander Ditchburn. Just want to know if the sun has been located and whether or not AV are assessing or treating any casualties.
0: AV are here currently. I've just cleared them to leave. There's no need for health monitoring.
1: Roger, and do we know where the sun is? Has he been located?
0: Yeah, Roger, all persons located.
1: Roger, out to your commander, Ditchman.
2: Yeah, all nice, thank you.

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0: From Senior Station Officer Daniel, incident under control outside 13 Patrick Street, East Bendigo, SITREP to follow.
1: Roger, word back from the Senior Station Officer Daniel, incident under control, firm with SITREP.

0: passenger control, some of your seat rest.
1: From Senior Station Officer Daniel, we have a two-car accident, police on scene, ambulance required, as we have a female approximately 75 years of age who is experiencing chest pain and difficulty breathing. We have oxygen therapy on her at the moment.
0: Roger, Patrick, Street Control, Sitrep from Senior Station Officer Daniel. You've got a two-car accident. Police on scene, AV required for a female, approximately 70 years old, complaining of chest pain, and she currently has oxygen therapy going.

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1: Roger.

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1: Patrick Street, Control, send.
0: Viacom, all cars have been made safe. Towing allocation on scene. 173A will remain on scene for approximately a further 10 minutes until the BYD shaft is removed from the power pole, just to make sure nothing goes wrong with the power pole.
1: Roger, and just an officer's name for that sit rep, please.
0: Senior Station Officer Daniel.
1: Roger, that was a sit rep from Senior Station Officer Daniel. All cars have been made safe. Towing allocation is on scene. Pumper 73A will be remaining for a further 10 minutes or so until the BYD shaft is removed from the power pole.

0: a Papa Simi 3A. Can I just get a stop word back on that event?
1: Crossing station officer Daniel. Instant stop. Jason 213, Patrick Street is Bendigo.
0: Roger, SSO Daniel, incident stop adjacent, 13 Patrick Street.

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0: Mike, I'm Pumper 73B, just reported car fire, 405 Bradford Road. Good one.
1: Roger, Pumper 73B, thank you. The call is still on the phone. Looks like they're trying to get an exact house number at the moment. Looks like it's opposite 405 Bradford Road. It says the van has possibly exploded and the car has then caught fire, which is threatening the shed and the house. The owner is not on the scene.
0: All copy.

0: pork on tankers, what tanker is it, or reports of a car threatening structure, 405 Bradford Road, Lockwood, quick head one.
1: Roger, Kangaroo Flat Tanker, thank you. The caller said it's opposite 405, and they will direct the brigade to the fire. They said that there are flames and smoke visible, and a van has possibly exploded, which has then caught a car on fire.
0: Yeah, Roger, Falcon, more safe.
2: Falcon, Lockwood Tanker 2, turning out the same incident, heard all first.
1: Roger, Lockwood Tanker 2, thank you.

0: Parkon, Lockwood Tango 2 on scene, now known as Bradford Control.
1: Roger, Lockwood Tango 3, now known as Bradford Control. Do you have a fire ground channel for me, please?
0: 253.
1: Roger, fire ground 253.

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1: Maroon Tango 1, send.
0: Roger, Maroon Tango 1 is turning out to the fire at Redwood Road, Lockwood.
1: Roger, Maroon Tango 1, thank you. Caller said it's opposite 405 Bradford Road in Shelburne. There's flames and smoke visible, and there was a van that possibly exploded and then a car caught fire out there.
0: Yeah, Roger.
2: Hi, Tom. Bradford Control.
1: Bradford Control, send.
2: From Lieutenant Pat. Car fire under control. Contained.
1: Just confirming that was a word back from Lieutenant Pat of a non-structure fire under control, and it has been contained to the car. Is that correct?
2: All correct.
1: Roger.
0: Hi, I'm wrong tanker one message.
1: From tanker one send.
0: Yeah, Roger, aren't they still we cry out at the Lockwood fire?
1: Stand by, out to you, Bradford Control.
2: Bradford Control, go ahead.
1: Apologies, Bradford Control from Maroon Tanker 1, are they still required on scene?
2: They're still required.
1: Roger, Maroon Tanker 1, did you read over that?
0: Yeah, Roger, continuing on.
1: Roger, thank you.

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1: Yeah, SICOM, you calling Compass 73B?
0: Negative. Compass 73A, we have them out at Patrick Street Control. We're just seeing if they were still on scene. We haven't heard from them.
1: No, SICOM, that's a negative. Compass 73A has been in station for 1 hour plus.
0: Roger, thank you. I'm off and back in station.

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0: Fox Home, we're back from Lieutenant. I'm an instruction for a stop. Lockwood Tango 1, can someone catch through?
1: Roger, that was a word back from Lieutenant Powder, but non-structure fire stop. Look, with Tanker 1, continue code 3, actually, look, with Tanker 1.
2: Got luck with Tanker 1.
1: Look, with Tanker 1, did you copy to continue code 3?
2: Just copy that, so I come. Thank you.

0: Park on Pampa, 73B in Ellen Stoffins, returning.
1: Roger, Papa 73B, thank you. And Andrew Morong, Tanker 1?
2: Yeah, go ahead.
1: Just making sure you read over that stop from Bradford Control.
2: Roger, read over the stop on scene.
1: Roger, thank you.

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1: 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Say again.
0: Falcon Commander, Elso.
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1: Two minutes, thanks.

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1: Rushworth Captain, send.
0: Yeah, Firecom, could I have the further on the vehicle fire that we've been paged to, please?
1: Roger, it says no injury. The call is on the highway and the vehicle has pulled up. It says they're between Stanhope and Corrupt on the western side of Stanhope. They have concerns the vehicle could go up. It looks like you've been paged to replace Stanhope at request of Commander also.
0: Yeah, Roger, Firecom, all copied, and Rushworth tanker will be turning out shortly. We'll notify on turnout.
1: Roger.
0: Car fire,
1: Roger, Gary Tanker. Caller said that the car is on diesel and has pulled up on the highway between Stanhope and Corrupt. They're on the western side of Stanhope. They have concerns the vehicle may go up.

0: Well, it comes then, I take it. Standard tanker
1: sent.
0: Standard tanker turning out, reported car fire midland highway.
1: Roger, Stanhope Tanker, thank you. Cars on diesel. It's on the side of the highway between Stanhope and Corrupt on the western side of Stanhope. It looks like there's no injuries at this stage.
0: Further.

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0: Firecom, Stanhope Tango.
1: Stanhope Tango send.
0: The other appliances turning out to this incident?
1: At this stage, we have the Gary tanker en route, and Rushworth Captain has taken them further and said that their tanker will be turning out shortly.

0: fire comment. Rushworth Tanker 1 turning out to vehicle fire, Midland Highway, Sano, code 1, crew 3.
1: Roger, Rushworth Tanker 1, have you read over the feather?
0: A firm.
1: Roger.
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1: Roger, if I can just go with 5 grand kennel, thanks. Midland Highway Control, can I just get a 5 grand kennel, thanks?
0: Yeah, just, you'll have to wait when I'm on a crew by myself, so, sorry.
1: Roger.
0: Yeah, Firecom, Rushworth Tanker 1, we'll go with High Ground 305 for oncoming.
1: Roger, 305.

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1: Midland Highway Control, sir. Midland Highway Control, send.
0: Word back from the firefighter Douglas. 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No sign of occupants. 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Over.
1: 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Firefighter Douglas. Non-structural fire under control. 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

0: more come inland highway control.
1: Go ahead.
0: Yeah, Roger. We've found the driver of the vehicle. No injuries. Just trying to ascertain how the fire occurred, but we will need a tow truck here. Can that be organised through you?
1: No, generally it has to be organised either through the occupant or police. Roger, so I'll do that as a SIT rep from Firefighter Douglas. So you found the driver of the vehicle, nil injuries, trying to ascertain cause of fire, tow truck required, which will be done by the occupant or police.
0: Roger.

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0: 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Word back.
1: Midland Highway Control, send.
0: Roger, word back from Firefighter Douglas. Incident stop. And Gagari tanker now being on. Incident and returning to station.
1: Sorry, Midland Highway Control, that did cut out there. A copy from Firefighter Douglas. It was an incident stop, word back. Just confirming that was an incident, not a non-structure fire.
0: Well, if you want to call it a non-structure fire stop, yes. And Gagari tanker will be released and returning to safe.
1: Roger, non-structure fire stop and Gagari tanker released and returning.
0: And at the third of the last, Steno tanker will remain on scene until tow truck arrives.
1: Roger, I'll make a note. Thank you.

0: Farkon, Tobler Ultralight. 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
1: Ultralight,
0: and? Tobler Ultralight will be out of service. We'll let you know when it's coming back in. Thank you.
1: Roger, thank you.
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1: Midland highway control, send.
0: Roger. Tow truck has arrived and there's a vehicle on the back. Midland highway patrol will be closing down.
1: Patrol.
0: And Stan Anchor returning to the station.
1: Patrol.

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1: What's the thing?

0: 5, I'm crane pumper turning out to bin 5.
1: Roger, crane pumper. There wasn't a lot of information on this one. Just said no injuries. Smoke only. It's a council bin outside the supermarket, and the nearest cars are 2 metres away.
0: Roger that, 5, come.

0: Sorry, Karing, Pumper and Captain, I think I missed your transmission. Can you go again?
1: Yeah, from Ground Control. Word back from Captain Steele, but into the stop, thanks.
0: Are we going with the incident or non-structural?
1: Yeah, non-structural. We've seen the team with us backing up.
0: Roger, Captain Steele, non-structural fire, stop. Extinguish bin.

0: Fike on Melbourne punter responding to turnout 145 High Street, Melbourne.
1: Roger, Melbourne Pumper, thank you. The caller says that there's no smoke or fire at this stage. There was an audible alarm throughout the call. The caller was just passing by. It's a weatherboard single-storey building, and it appears to be empty.
0: Melbourne Pumper, if I can say again, please.
1: Melbourne Pumper, the caller said that there was no smoke or fire. It was an audible alarm throughout the call. The caller was just passing by. I don't believe they're still on scene. It's a single-storey weatherboard and appears to be empty.
0: Fike, Melbourne Pumper, copy.
1: Just thank you. And while I've got you, Newstead have not yet responded. Would you like them replaced?
2: Fike, Newstead Tango 1 is turning out to the smoke alarm operating in Melbourne.
1: Roger, Newstead Tango 1, thank you. Did you read over that further?
2: No, if you could go again, thanks, Viacom.
1: Of course. Caller said there was no smoke or fire, and there was an audible alarm throughout the call. It's a single-storey weatherboard, and the building appears to be empty to the caller.
2: Roger.

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1: To Molten Pumper now. 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
0: 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There is an alarm going inside the house. There is no visible smoke. So give our thanks to any oncoming response with our thanks.
1: Roger, just confirming from control, that was a SITREP. Just your officer's name there, sorry.
0: Lieutenant Harrison.
1: Roger. And confirming the alarm is going inside the house. There's no visible smoke, though, so oncoming can cancel. Is that correct?
0: All correct, Viacom.
1: Roger, thank you. After you used that tanker one, did you read over that cancellation?
0: That's affirmative. You can mark used to tanker one back in station, thanks.
1: Roger, thank you.
0: Viacom, you did, Captain. Can you please put a stop page out to our brigade? Thank you.
1: Roger, you say, Captain. Yeah.

0: 5 kilometers, 3, 10, 2.
1: Riddles Creek, Tanker 2, send it.
0: 5 kilometers, 3, 10, 2, turning out to Grass and Scrub, go 3 kilometers, smoke.
1: Roger, thank you. The call is described as a column of smoke with thick black smoke that clears and then returns. No flames sighted.
0: Copy all, Firecom. I believe the column of smoke is coming from Howard's Lane.
1: Roger, once on scene, if you have an updated location, please let me know and I'll update the drone.

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1: Number 23, send.
0: Falcom, thank you, sir. The call was from 44 Sheridan Drive, Deep Riddles Creek.
1: Roger, Sunbury Tanker 2, thank you. It's actually been put on McDonald's Lane. The caller's location was from Sheridan Drive in Riddles Creek. They said it's coming from the area of McDonald's Lane. Riddles Creek Tanker 2 are en route and said it's possibly coming from Howard Lane area. The caller said there was thick black smoke that clears and then returns. No flames sighted at this stage. Could be an updated location when Riddles Creek Tanker 2 are on scene.
0: Roger, Falcom, acknowledge fella.
2: Falcom, Riddles Creek, bumper.
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1: Roger, Riddles Creek, bumper, thank you.

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1: Roger, Riddlescope Tango 2 now on scene at McDonald's Lane. Control, if you're happy with that, and do you have a 5 gram channel for me?
0: Copy, 5 gram, we'll go McDonald's Lane, control, 5 gram channel 252.
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1: Calm, heart rate control. Roll back.
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1: Four. Calm, heart rate control. Word back from Lieutenant Harrison. False alarm, stop. We gained entry into the property and they've been painting throughout. The fumes had set off the smoke alarms. We're able to hand the property over to the owner who's due to arrive in about 2 minutes.

0: Roger, High Street Control. That was a web from Lieutenant Harrison of a false alarm stop. You have gained entry into the property. The owners have been painting and the fumes have set off the alarms. You will hand the scene to the owners, who are due to arrive in 2 minutes.
1: High Street Control, copy that. Thanks.
2: Flumbers, Great Pumper is on scene.
0: Roger, Riddles Creek Pumper, Fireground 252.
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0: 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We're back.
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0: McDonald's Lane Control, we're back from Lieutenant Chuck of a non-structure fire under control. Situation report 5.
1: Actually, that was a word back from Lieutenant Chuck of a non-structure fire under control, and Sam with your sit room when you're ready.
0: Firecom, McDonald's Lane Control, situation report from Lieutenant Chuck. We've got a demolished house that has been polled and set alight. Currently talking to the landowner to discuss next steps. Could you also please cancel summary with our thanks?
1: Roger, that was a sit rep from Lieutenant Chuck. Demolished house has been piled and set alight. Talking to landowner to discuss the next steps now, and Sunbury can cancel with thanks. 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
1: Roger, Sunbury Tanker 2, thank you.

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0: Firecom, could you please get the district duty officer to give me a call on the following figures when ready?
1: Right.
0: Figures are 0466-044-083, and that's for Lieutenant Chuck.
1: Roger, 0466-044-083, I'll pass it on for you.
0: Copy, thanks, Icon.

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0: 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Great. Thanks, Jason.
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0: for yesterday, send. 501 for yesterday, we'll be out of area and reaching for the notice, and we'll let you know when we're back.
1: Roger.

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0: Viacom, we're back from Lieutenant Chuck, we've got some scrub flyers to stop. Still waiting on that call from the district to the officer.
1: Roger, Lieutenant Chuck, Russell Scott Fine. Stop, still waiting on a call from their DDO. I did pass it on for you straight away.
0: Thanks, Michael. Michael, I'm going to speak. Thank you for returning.
1: Roger, Riddles Creek, thank you.

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0: Park Homer, just on the previous call, McDonald's Lane Control, has a burn-off notification been received?
1: Affirmative. We've got a burn-off registered at 92 McDonald's Lane in Riddles Creek from a Jason out there.
0: Perfect. Thank you, Falcon. It'll probably be burning for approximately an extra 24 hours.
1: Roger, Riddles Creek Station.

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1: Papa 73A sent.
0: Viacom, Papa 73A and 73B turning out code 1 to a car fire, 22 Kennedy Street, East Bendigo.
1: Roger, further for yourself and Papa 73B is that it is the caller's car. They said it's a sedan and on petrol. They can see flames and smoke. They have the hose on the fire at the moment. There's no injuries at this stage. Says the car is in the middle of the road and causing a traffic hazard. The caller was quite panicked. They've disconnected now.
0: Viacom, Pumper 73A acknowledge. Could you please notify police for traffic control?
1: Roger.
2: Viacom 73A acknowledges.
1: Roger.

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0: FICOM, we're back from SSO Lonsdale. Over non-structured fire under control, 22 Kennedy Street, East Bendigo. We've closed half of Kennedy Street and will require police for traffic control.
1: Roger, Kennedy Street Control, that was a word back from SSO Lonsdale, the non-structured fire under control. You have closed half of Kennedy Street and will require police for traffic control. They have been notified. When you first requested, I'll see if I can get an ETA for you.

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0: 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Of a non-structure fire stop, 22 Kennedy Street in East Bendigo. The car has been extinguished and removed from the road.
1: Roger, that was a word back from SSO Lonsdale of a non-structure fire stop. The car has been extinguished and removed from the road.

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1: Roger, thanks for letting us know.

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1: Roger, Pumper Platform 70, further information for yourselves and Pumper 70. They said there's lots of smoke. It's possibly out. There is still quite a lot of smoke in the premises. It is a resi house. There are 4 people evacuated to the front. There are no flames visible. Single-story brick premises. We're notifying police. The alarm was going off in the background and the caller was a carer.
2: Pumper Platform 70, acknowledge.
1: Roger, Pumper 70.
2: Pumper 70, acknowledge further.
1: Roger, thank you.

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1: Roger, Wood End Road Control, word back from SSO Incline, structure fire, stop. Can I confirm public platform 70 made it on scene?
0: Roger, public platform 70 is on scene.
1: Roger, thank you.

0: 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You can also mark stall pumper on scene, now known as stall control.
1: Right, thank you, stall control.

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0: Here at Firefighter Jello, we have a approximately 100 metre spill, some sort of oil material, stretching from approximately Monaghan's real estate stall to out front of the stall fire station.
1: Roger, we're back. Apologies, Sarah, from Firefighter Jelly. 100 metres spill of some sort of oil substance approximately from Monaghan's real estate to the fire station.

0: 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We're back.
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0: Welcome, can you please give Vic Rhodes to attend this site? 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
1: Roger, Stoll Control.

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1: Stall control.
0: 7 ACI on, big ball.
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0: Sand Falcon.
1: Still control at Sand Pass to the area sergeant, but not to a local unit at this stage.
0: All Sand Falcon, I'm on the phone to the sergeant at the moment.
1: Roger.

0: Fuck, I'm soul control.
1: Soul control, then.
0: Can you please get a big file? Give me a call, and I'll send the figures when you're ready.
1: Roger, go ahead.
0: Figure 0412-410-152.
1: Roger, confirming 0412-410-152.
0: Oh, great, fire, Tom.
1: Roger, and you said you were on the phone to the sergeant earlier. Did you want the same one to give you a call back or the local unit?
0: A negative, sorry. Not for Big Pole to give me a call, sorry. I misspoke there. Big Roads.
1: Roger, Big Roads to call on the number.
0: Great. Welcome.

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2: 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Incident, stop, and secret follow.
1: Roger, we're back from Firefighter Jelly. I'm in incident stop and send with your sit rep.
2: 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Big Rage, contractors are on scene. Coming up the oil spill with absorbent material. Scene is now back here in the Big Rage. And you can mark Sol Pumper returning and in station.
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0: Viacom, Madison Tango 2, turning out to West Road, Polefire.
1: Roger, Macedon Tanker 2. It's the power line connected to the house. It's arcing and sparking at the base of the pole with flames visible. The fire is only small. We have notified Power Corps. Their ETA is within the hour.
0: Viacom.

0: Viacom, William Pumper responding to Pole 5, that's it.
1: Roger, William Pumper. It's a power line connected to the house. It's arcing and sparking at the base of the pole. There are flames visible. The caller stating the fire is only small, and we have notified Power Corps. Their ETA is within the hour.
0: All copy, thanks.

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0: We've moved to Tank, Woodend Tanker 1, Woodend Pumper is not flying, thanks.

0: 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Thank you. 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
1: Brilliant. 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
0: Brilliant. Thank you. Did you require the pumper to be taken offline or the DMOs notified?
1: No, the DMOs are aware. I've just forgotten.
0: Roger, Brilliant. Thank you.

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1: Roger, Gisborne Pumper. It's a line that goes to the house. It's arcing and sparking at the base of the pole with flames visible. The call was stated the fire is only small. We have notified Power Corps. Their ETA is within the hour.
0: Copy that.

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1: Icon, what's road control?
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0: What's road control?
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0: Roger Watts Road control from Lieutenant Deering of non-structure fire stop, 25 Watts Road in Macedon, and power call still required to attend. 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
1: Roger, number 73B. It's a single-story weatherboard property. There are flames issuing from the back of the house. Lots of smoke issuing as well. The owners are on scene trying to fight the fire, and there's no one injured. The call taker could hear metal popping sounds in the background of the call.
3: Roger, Viacom. Number 73B is all acknowledged.

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0: Roger, we have lots of smoke showing. We have power and gas and AV for the firefighting crew and police for traffic control. Thanks.
1: Roger, Pumper 73 Bravo, smoke showing. 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
1: Eagle Hawk Tampa.
0: Flagholm, just acknowledging the page. We'll be turning out shortly.
1: Roger, Eagle Hawk Tampa.
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0: Cycle Hawk
1: Pumper. Eagle Hawk
3: 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Housewell Light, additional pumper required, thanks.
1: Roger, Baton Street Control from Pumper 73B, Baton Street Control, additional pumper required. Actually, Eagle Hawk Pumper, go ahead.
0: Roger, Michael, that was just going to be the same. We've got a member next door on scene, just advising the same.
1: Roger, Eagle Hawk Pumper.

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1: Roger, Eagle Hawk Pumper. From Baton Street Control to House Whaler Light, single story weatherboard property. Flames were issuing from the back of the house. Occupants on scene trying to fight the fire.
0: Roger, Viacom, more copy.

0: line from Eagle Hong Kong Message.
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1: Number 73A
2: is at the house fire, 16 Bat Street, California Gully. Code 1.
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1: 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Did you need them replaced?
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0: Word back from Senior Station Officer Carswell. Structure fire not yet under control. Number 16, Baton Street, California Gully. We have BA Stage 1 in operation. Power has been pulled. AV is also on scene.
1: Baton Street Control, word back from Senior SO Carswell of a structure fire not yet under control. 16 Baton Street in California Gully. It's BA Stage 1 in operation. Power has been pulled to the property and AV are on scene.

0: Pike, I'm Maiden Gully Pumper out to report a house fire in Eagle Hawk.
1: Roger, Maiden Gully Pumper. The structure fire not yet under control. You may proceed, Code 1. It's a single-story weatherboard property fully involved.
0: Received, thank you.

0: But I can't Baton Street Control, were they?
1: Baton Street Control.
0: We're back, seeing the station off the Carswell, structure fire under control. Number 16, Baton Street, California Gully, message to follow.
1: Baton Street Control, we're back from Senior SO Carswell, of a structure fire under control. 16 Baton Street, California Gully, and go ahead with your message.
0: Roger, Falcon, due to both pumpers from 73 being committed for an unknown period of time, can we start to commence a move up to Fire Station 73?
1: Roger, Baton Street Control, due to both pumpers from Fire Station 73 being committed, a move up to be initiated for Fire Station 73.

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0: Benton Street Control, just from the FACC, do you have any indication as to time frame for both appliances from Station 73 being on scene?
1: Viacom, negative at this stage, but we will try and get Hunter 73A recommissioned as soon as possible, but we're still doing internal fire attack.
0: Roger, Benton Street Control.
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0: 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Due to the lack of water, your require tank has responded. Just confirming the one CFA tanker to be responded.
1: Yes, how many Python?
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0: positive, and we are implementing our asbestos procedures, and the primary and secondary search has been completed.
1: Roger Patton 3 Control, you are implementing asbestos procedures. Primary and secondary searches have been completed.

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2: Falcon Ladder Platform 73 turning out to House Fire 16 Patton Street, Kalgoorlie, Code 3.
1: Roger, Ladder Platform 73 from the control point, Code 3 response. And for your information, asbestos procedures have been implemented at this location.
2: Acknowledged, Falcon.

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1: Pumping 67A.
0: Falcon 67A is turning out to a washaway, close to result of an accident. The vicinity of Air Street and Ripon Street, Ballarat Central.
1: Roger, Pumper 67A. The motor vehicle accident, no one trapped, no one injured. There is something leaking onto the road. One vehicle is blocking the intersection. No sign of any smoke or fire. Police have also been notified to attend.
0: They will acknowledge Falcon.

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1: Eagle Wolfcamp State Bay.
0: Flycom Eagle Wolfcamp State Bay, yeah, to a report of structure 516 Patton Street.
1: Roger, Eagle Wolfcamp State Bay. Just for your information, asbestos procedures have been implemented at this location.
0: Okay.

0: Farquhar, 67, eyes on scene. Now, airstrike control. Police on scene.
1: Roger, Pumper 67A, your airstrike control, police on scene. Good train, Captain.
2: On scene of the truck accident at Kingston Bridge, truck rolled over. Truck driver's out and mobile, he's fine, he's just sitting back of you. The road's locked and we need Kingston to turn out for traffic control, please.
1: Roger, crew chain, Captain, you're on scene. Driver is out of the vehicle and fine. Kingston's been responded for traffic control. Just for information, we do have Kingston, Bill and Dean and Dalesford responded.
2: Missed that big fire. From Firecom, can you repeat?
1: Roger, just for your information, we have responded Dalesford, Kingston and Newland.
2: Yep, righto. Has Vic Pole been contacted?
1: Affirmative, police and ambulance also responded.
2: Yeah, he seems to be fine.
1: Roger, now to you, Dalesford Rescue. Go ahead with your turnout.
3: Hey, Roger, turn out to motor vehicle collision. Kingston, thanks.
1: Roger, Dalesford Rescue. It's come through from police communications. A truck rollover with possibly one person trapped. Not known hazmat. It's in the southbound lanes causing a traffic issue. It's unknown what the truck is carrying. We do have the crew chain captain who's just arrived on scene stating the driver is out of the vehicle and is okay. It's just causing a traffic hazard.
3: If I come from Kingston Captain, you require still require rescue, thanks.
1: That's for rescue, stand by out to you, crew chain captain, final message.
2: Firecom, go ahead.
1: Crew chain captain from Dalesford Rescue, are they still required to attend?
2: No, they can cancel and return, he's out walking around, he's fine.
1: Roger, crew chain captain, now to Dalesford Rescue.
4: Mm-hmm.
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1: Roger, Eagle Hawk FCV. Roger, Newland Tanker 1. Newland Tanker 1, it's come through from police communications advising it's a truck that's rolled over. One person possibly trapped, causing a traffic issue in the southbound lanes. Not known what the truck is carrying, not known any smoke or fire. We do have the crew chain captain on scene who has advised the truck driver is out of the vehicle and is fine.
4: Thanks, Icon.

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0: Or I call him, we've got a message from Captain Elliot. 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
1: Roger, go ahead.
0: Roger, incident controller will be Captain Elliot. Operations will be senior station officer Carswell, and we will be implementing a safety officer soon.
1: Roger, Baton Street Control from Captain Elliot, the IMS structure. Incident controller is Captain Elliot. Operations officer is Senior SO Carswell, and you'll be implementing a safety officer shortly.

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1: Correct chain, Captain. Go ahead.
0: Correct chain, Captain. We've had Kingston Brigade not yet respond. You do have Newland Dean Tanker 1 on the way. Did you need Kingston replaced at all?
1: No, the police are on scene. They got the road blocked. So I'm pretty sure you can cancel Kingston, just let Newland come along.
0: I do for a chain, Captain.
1: We'll just make this control point, Kingston Bridge Control.
0: Roger, Kingston Bridge Control.
1: The road's probably going to be closed here most of the day by the time they get this mess cleaned up.
0: Roger, Kingston Bridge Control.
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2: 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Kingston stop. The corner of Air Street and Ripon Street. Ballarat Central. Two car MBA. Nil injured, nil entrapped. Seems we made safe. And hand it over to Big Pole. Member number 48471.

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0: Roger that, in Street Control. You are putting in place to release Pumper 73A, but they will be out of commission for another 30 minutes due to clean-up procedures. Just for information, we do have Pumper 54 currently en route to Fire Station 73.
1: Roger, Fortong. Pumper 73, Bravo. We're not sure the extent of time it will be submitted, so the other move-up truck will still be required.
0: Roger, Batten Street Control.

0: Fifon, pump 73A is returning. We'll be out of commission due to a soil PVC.
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0: Viacom, FRV Pumper 7B and 67A. Turning out to report of a car smoking result of the accident. Virginia to Russell Street, 3rd Street, Newington, K1.
1: Roger, Pumper 67A for yourselves and Pumper 67B. You've got a two-car MVA, nil trapped. There is smoke inside the cab of one of the vehicles. A single lane is blocked. The vehicle's in the middle of the road impacting traffic, but police are on scene.
0: Acknowledge, Michael.
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0: Viacom, we're back from senior SO views, incident under control, corner of Russell Street, 3rd Street, Newington, nil fire, nil interrupts, nil injuries, 67C, fail one event, and 7O will be off scene for approximately 10 minutes.
1: Roger, see station officer views, incident under control, nil traps, nil fire, nil injuries. 167B available on event, and you'll be on scene in approximately 10 minutes.
0: Yeah, it's all very far, Tom.

0: Flight Command back, and control message.
1: Phone control send.
0: Oh, I can always have a status on this vent. Thanks, Flight Command.

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1: Russell 3 Control, send.
0: Viacom, we're back from senior SA views, with an instant stop, intersection of Russell Street and Sturt Street in Newington. The scene has been made safe and handed over to Vic Pole, member number 49295, both 67A, 67B returning.
1: Roger, scene safe officer views, incident stopped. The scene's been made safe and handed to Vic Pole and Thomas 67A returning.

0: 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Stalk numbers out K3 to Washaway in Darlington Road, Newington Road, Salt.
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0: Roger, Kingston Bridge Control from DGO Yana of an incident under control. 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

0: Roger, Kingston Bridge Control. Vic Polar on scene. AV have taken the driver to be assessed. Local council setting up roadblocks and the local farmer removing debris for heavy haulage.
1: Yeah, Roger that. Also, I've released Newell and Tanker and we will return later when Vic Pol give me a call to do the wash away of the road, over.
0: Oh, Roger, so Newell and Tanker is returning. And did you need this job to be held open?
1: Yeah, affirmative. If you can leave it open, and I'll give you a call later when we re-attend, over.
0: Roger, DGO Gunner.
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0: Roger, Newell and Tanker 1.
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0: Yeah, Viacom, just for your information, all CFA members, including myself, have left the scene, over.
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0: Fuck, I'm still pumped as returning.
1: What is still pumped
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1: What is still pumped up?

0: Poi call me Walk Control message.
1: Eagle Hawk Control.
0: Viacom, can you please notify police to re-attend site, as obviously this is suspicious until then otherwise. They were on scene, but have since left.
1: Roger, Eagle Hawk Control, police to re-attend as the fire is suspicious.